0: What's up? 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

fade eventually. 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

0: 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Another on 54 Ultra. 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

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However I feel about it, it's just how I feel about it. You know what I'm saying? I ain't too much gotta do no explaining. What's going on? You know I'm going on, you know what I mean? Hey, who this for?

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Yeah, man, I watch my body like say them, I watch a man.